0: David Baer is an internationally known psychic, consultant, teacher, lecturer, and writer. He has been developing his rare visionary and telepathic gifts since childhood. During the fall and winter of 1978, David Baer, without success, attempted on several occasions to make contact with Elvis Presley. On the evening of December 1st, 1978, history was made. Elvis Presley finally talked to the world through David Baer. The recording was made on a small home tape recorder, and except for removal of a background hum, it has not been edited in any way. Listen now to history being made. Elvis Presley talking to you through the consciousness and voice of David Baer.
1: I'm in contact now with the consciousness of Elvis Presley. Life. It doesn't stop at death. It continues to go on, eternally.
2: I want to believe. So tell me something. Tell me something about when you died that I can relate to. Were you an addict?
1: Yes. Experience was very, very different. I remember myself when I had first fallen to the floor, collapsed, because I was experiencing some anguishing pain. I stopped breathing, and last remember that I was gasping for breath. And as I gasped, I felt like my life was leaving, and I didn't want to leave.

0: Thank you very much.
1: No problem.
0: So, how have you been?
1: I've been great. What about you?
0: I've been good. I'm in school right now.
1: What school do you go to?
0: I go to National Engineering College.
1: I go to National Engineering College. Do you like it there?
0: It's okay. It's a really big campus.
1: Good luck with school. Goodbye.

The small old houses have been pulled down, and tall buildings have been put there instead. The narrow streets have been widened and resurfaced, so the big trees on the two sides of the streets have been cut down. And there is an expensive restaurant where there used to be an old tea shop. Even the old corner isn't there anymore. It has been replaced by a big...

cosmic greetings to all Deep Space Helsinki listeners. This is Samuli Kemppi, live from Ida, Helsinki. And the next 2 hours is Deep Space Helsinki. Tonight, I'm gonna play music from artists and labels from Ukraine, and also some charity release stuff. Opening track is King Imagine and Bruno Guzzoni, Circulations, and this is Kyiv Best label and artist.

That opening track was recorded in early February, so less than a month ago. This one is from a Northern Electronics label. A release, A Dove Has Spread Her Wings. Charity for, really for Ukraine, charity release. I think there was like 35 different artists taking part in this, and this is track Hope from Abstract Division. I'll be adding to the social media some links. I've spent the last few days on Bandcamp trying to find stuff for playing today, and I found some really good stuff.

The previous track was from Magna Pia, Vsuo was from track title, and this is also from the this was also from the Northern Electronics compilation, and so is this. There's quite a few tracks from it because it's, I mean, 35 great artists coming together for good cause. The benefits will be forwarded to UNICEF, and seek for more information at the Northern Electronics Bandcamp page. You can easily find it. This track is Wire It Shut by Shifted, and this is also from the same compilation.

A previous track was from an artist called Vladimir Gnatenko. It's from Sacrim EP and it's Rhythm Bureau number 8. Rhythm Bureau has been one of my go-to labels when talking about really deep sounds. Absolutely brilliant track, Gerratam. And this one is also from same label, Rhythm Bureau, but this time it's Zadik from France and Takara Machi EP, and this is the title track, Takara Machi, gorgeous, cosmic, oh yeah.

Here's another track from the same compilation. I promise you only a couple more, but there's still 35 to explore yourself from this brilliant compilation. This one is Onip by Neil. And the next one is Snake Island from artist called Rokas. And if you missed this release, it's Adam Has Spread Her Wings release for Ukraine, and it's on Northern Electronics. I think you can get it for 15 euros from Northern Electronics Bandcamp, so go there. The benefits are going for UNICEF. You can also find Ukrainian artists and labels from Bandcamp and support them directly by buying their music.

Érzem. Track called Time and Sreka Remix. This is Rhythm Bureau's first release and it's by the founders Nanic and Vera. I have to say that I've worn out two physical copies of this track. This has been in my bag. This is one of those tracks that never leaves my bag. Played last time, last weekend. I was playing an all-nighter here in Helsinki, which was brilliant. Thanks for all involved. And track for this was from Svarog, Ukrainian artist, and Fata Morgana is the track title, and it was a bit older, Dynamic Reflections, a Dutch label release. Excellent.

and here's another Rhythm Bureau release. The previous track was from A000, and the track title was Lilium, and it's Rhythm Bureau 7, various artists. And this one is Pi by Orion from the same release. You can actually get the whole Rhythm Bureau back catalog from Rhythm Bureau Bandcamp for, I think it was like 24 euros, full 8 release catalog. I bought it, you do it too.

Here's a bit older track, a few years ago, came out, 5 years ago, Oskutton Zen, 10 years compilation, and this is track Nola from Ukrainian artist Itap Kyle. And before that was a brand new release from German Affin label run by Joachim Spieth. It was track Introspect and the Zvarog remix. That's Affin 15 years remix compilation. It's brilliant.

He is an oldie. To be honest, I had totally forgotten this one. Woo York is the artist, Ukrainian artist duo, and the track is called Vacuum and labeled Dynamic Reflection, but this is my remix. One of the first remixes that I got to do quite many years ago.

Genius Brilliant, Incorrect Waves, and a track called Astraya, Ukrainian label Mystic Tracks. There's a couple other tracks from this label coming on today. Track before that was Jan Cook and Untitled Dub 03. Jan has some unreleased stuff on his Bandcamp page, and this was one of those. Not entirely sure from which year this is, but it's a bit older, I would say. But yeah, let the music play.

Here's another release from Mystic Tracks label. And this one is from Sergei Russolo, and the track is Gonna Groove. Groove yourself. Works for me. Hopefully for you too. And before that was another one from the Northern Electronics release. That was from Evict Merker. And track was AXA Delta.

The previous track was from an artist called Haze, and it was from Aimless EP, another Rhythm Bureau release. Majula Sunset is the track title. And here we have Stanislav Tolkachev, Back to Myself. Stanislav has always been one of my all-time favorite techno producers, walking his own paths when it comes to production. Absolutely brilliant. And this track, Back to Myself, it's a bit older, released on Subsist Records, but this one is the one that stays in my bag always. Last time I heard from Stanislav is that he's still in Kyiv. I sure hope he's okay. And well, words are kind of pointless here. Hope this craziness ends soon and the fucking dictator is dealt with.

Here's another one from Stanislav Tolkachev. Delayed gratification is the track title, and there is no cure. It's the release. This is straight from Stanislav's Bandcamp page. And track before that was another release from Mystic Tracks from an artist called Danilenko. Antisocial Behavior EP, and title track, Antisocial Behavior.

Here's another track from Jan Cook, track titled Somam, and this is also one of the unreleased tracks straight from his Bandcamp page. And before this was Ben Clock and Eat Up Kyle on Ostgudton, Friend of a Friend. One more track to go off today's episode of Deep Space Helsinki at Ida Radio.

So last track is by Steph Mendesidis, another Ukrainian artist. A track is Hunt, and this is on Ben Clock's Clockworks. I hope the war in Europe ends in a minute and no more innocent people have to suffer from crazy dictator. What you can do about this is, if you have money, now it's time to use it for something good. Give the charities and the organizations in Europe who can actually provide help in Ukraine for those who need, or at least do something little for, share a flag or thought. At least I'm doing what I can here. My love and thoughts to all the people in Ukraine. Stay strong. Thanks for listening all. Cheers.

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War for cease. Papa cry for justice and mama ball for peace. Baby crying and him don't have nothing at all for eat. Nuclear power them have it on chief. Still every day the energy prices increase. Tell the Spanish and the Frenchmen and the Portuguese. Go on the American men and the Chinese. Go on the Russian and the West Indies. When Africa unite, the world with no peace. More peace, more peace, more peace. Man, I got jail because them grocery system say it illegal for them sow seeds. Then come and make big environmental speech. Volume on the instrumental, please. Me tell the hypocrite them for settle and ease.

Yep. 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Yeah, right. 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I'm listening to he's nice and nice, he's the officer and the cops.

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0: szépen, hogy eddig hallgatozzak engem. Én Krisz vagyok, ez itt a Trauma Tapes.
1: Az utcsó adása. Thank you for listening through No Tapes. I was Chris. I am Chris. I don't know when I will come back playing, but I've had some rough times and I'm hoping for a better summer. Actually, I want to just recover and, I don't know, take some time for myself. And yeah, have a lovely summertime. And yeah, this is Clean Heart by Perfume Genius.

Köszi szépen mindenkinek, aki közreműködött a Truno Tapes-ben eddig. Thank you for all the people and all my friends who contributed to Truno Tapes. I was Chris and this was my goodbye mix, maybe? I don't know. And here are some more beats. This is GPN Japan, maybe, by Obvik Sich. 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
0: It's finally grasped and on the verge of death.
2: Our fight is just getting started.
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1: You're so right!

0: 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You get shoot by penetrate. 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Yeah. You get shoot by penetrate.
1: Just stay in my life.
2: Let's do the end.
3: Dislike until the next.

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I'm 23, that's 23 niggas, that's different. She going berserk for a pop, see nigga, I'm popping, I roll up, that's finished. Dolly 3 hop in the van, he see shit on the 3 and I'm popping my door and he finished. She wanna give me her brain all the way to the stool, my nigga, I'm feeling replenished. She's so pain like a wisdom tooth, like I'm ducking and dodging the dentist. Freestyle nigga, none of this shit ready. Mary go around, how much time's gonna spend it? Pop up the black 3 double O with it, you want a new flavor, then you gotta mix it. We true to the block, all you heard was the critics. Take the button off, I know I'm the tell you we true. Inside and kept clicking and clicking these IG.

talking about this is a whole lot of trials. Yeah, I'm coming right back for everything that's mine with a heart of a lion. That's what you gon' find. Yeah, I'm still right here, that's what you gon' find. Triangle of J, I put a crown. Shot a rap back from my third eye. So trying to pop more purse, no surprise. Yeah, so I'll be testing, Brody got a dumb out. Brody got a dumb out. Well, I ain't finna be stressed out about no piss. Especially when no piss, that ain't my piss. I gon' read up and then break it down and count to the dance. I'm about my business. I'm about to do a money split. I'm singles, fives, and tens. I got 30s on top, but 30s, I know fives and tens. And I know 15s and 20s and nothing like that. Matter of fact, they just flew, I'll be right back. They're like, how the hell you be staying with these shits? You ain't had to bring your bag on now. OG got me for the love. I gotta snipe that script every time I come over. And by 30s, and think it's a man. If you still believe in that, you're so ashamed. Tell my grind, residue on my fans. Run on my ground, my brushing it out. MGs, MGs on MGs, I'm doing it alone. I said 11, 5, yeah, I'm 7. I said 11, 5, yeah, just like, okay. Smoke your blood, I gotta tell my fans. I don't know, I can trip about nothing. You live by the shoe, you die by the shoe. You live by the gun, you die by the gun. You live by the sword, you die by the sword. I still got a couple years, so I get on four. Yeah, I take a cell. She get high enough, so she think I don't want. I ain't going for that shit, though. I don't know, never know. When I'm popping this rice, you right here in my head, it feel like truth. Till they start to sound just like lies in the USA. Yeah, I feel just all them lies in the USA. Yeah, I feel good. Tell us how broken what you want. I'm still 10 toes and I can't fake. I'm still 10 toes and I can't fake. Pop on my cello, that's my idea of pace. I don't want none of that, that bullshit that you take. You been starting trouble, all that bullshit that you take. Fall asleep to sunlight, my heart's crossed, it's like a cross. Smoking shooters out of the cash, I scared everyone.

Y'all niggas met the fuck up with you. 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Young nigga double down without a stick on. 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You put the pussy on me, can't be mad at you. Had to let you go, I'm glad that you doing you. Talking in that like he motherfucking bulletproof. They know the clock 40 the truth. Tell that mask, I saw a smile when I shoot. Put a racks on, now she calling me cute. She wanna put the game, but baby, on loose screw. Telling you, hanging with some real goon. If I hit the pussy, baby, they new to you. Hanging with a thug, nigga, you knew. You knew not to come over here playing games. You knew not to fuck with a week out of bangers. Young nigga pump the world game bangers. Young nigga chop your shit up, you can't tame us. We ain't had shit, how the fuck you gon' blame us? RBTK, I'm in my blood. Man, there was some snitch, where the undercover. Lonely, chillin' shit, hit like a motherfucker.

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Now tell me what the fuck I'm supposed to say. At this point, I'm thinking I'm saying all the right shit, that's how I got a name. No, I can't waste my time away, like how you been. Any one of us could go tomorrow, I gotta win. Sometimes with this shit, it feel like it's no end. But I never been the one to complain, said fuck that I'm going in. Said she'll leave me alone, okay, bitch, you better. I might change like the weather. I smoke dope until my lungs are like a feather. 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It's a girl in my dreams, I gotta get. 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I gotta cut you off for health reasons, you gotta change. And if I had to compare you to a drug, it'd be cocaine. Cause I hate that horse tranquilizer shit, I hate. Like, why the fuck you even playing? We go by my rules, you play my game. I ain't playing yours, why the fuck would I? Said fuck the cool, fuck, we look like bro. It was me and O jumping out of 4-door. She got a fucking sweater outdoor, and she getting money, that's more cool.

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Everybody gotta go and get it some way, somehow. I'm gonna use some movement when the sun's out. Give me a drop, then pitch, I'm gonna tell out. And the knife and pies, the zombies, and come out. It's an invitation, bring the drum out. I heard it says, I'm gonna lie, we about to have a parade. Yeah, you know the name of the game. Get money, pocket full of green like I'm lucky. 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I move fast like a Ventador. 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

0: We had Meter Long Rulers. This was Elizabeth Whittaker, and I remember her one night. It was hot. She had the fan on for us.
1: Me on pool. 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
0: 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boom, boom, boom, boom, boom, boom, boom, boom, boom, boom, boom, boom, boom, boom, boom, boom, boom, boom, boom, boom, boom, boom, boom, boom, boom, boom, boom, boom, boom, boom, boom, boom, boom, boom, boom, boom, boom, boom, boom, boom, boom, boom, boom, boom, boom, boom, boom, boom, boom, boom, boom, boom, boom, boom, boom, boom, boom, boom,

shoulders. 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And I just curled around that and the beating just kept coming. It just kept hitting me.

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Most Messi goes to Africa. Have a good night or good day, and welcome to Tallinn when borders are open again. My name is Heidi Purga, and thank you for listening. This is my last song right now. It's coming from here.